0: that number to that other bass player.
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0: 4-5-5-5-1-2-2-2-7-8-9-9-9-11-12-12-12.
2: That was pretty. 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

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Oh, baby, don't play with it. 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

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This is called the Get Out of the Ghetto Blues.

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I know you think you're cool, just 'cause you shooting at

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The girls I knew had sad and sullen gray faces,

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Now life is awful again, a trough full of hearts could only be a bore. A week

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Don't bring everybody down like this. 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Don't worry, be happy.